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Hey, yeah. 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
1: I just don't know what else to say, baby. There's really nothing left to say. There's really nothing more I can say.

0: 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Mon crazy.
1: Yeah, yeah, bon, c'est bon, tout le monde, c'est mort. 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